0: Rhythmic History.
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She definitely bought all her Instagram followers. Who goes out on Mondays? 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Oh wait, never mind, I'm fine. 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There's no vodka at this table. Do you know anyone else here?

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Roll like cocaine straight from Bolivia. Bro, I'ma give it to ya with no trivia. Roll like cocaine straight from Bolivia. 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Roll like cocaine straight from Bolivia. I put a force, my force, yeah.

Yeah, when I walk on by, girls be looking like damn, he fly. I pimp to the beat, walking down the street and my new the freak. Yeah, this is how I roll. Animal print pants out control. It's Red Food with the big ass fro and like Bruce Lee Rock.